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0: awe, God, ting akniya, hope ma hope rabah God, nang hope srah rabah God. Zayt Nebuchadnezzar, good, good. Jupa alge, feel good for doitni. Pandai, Bill Daniel, the book map I net Rabak God, Kung Hope, and Kung Sra, Giot Yuprum Hope Day. Book gay, Banrian people can be, Umpy Mahope, pray, Jung Ai, Poop Borisot Hope. It's a lot of rain to look about. Some to look about Chimoy, look about Chimpook Moy. Then come pay from board. Young thing, I'm in a hope. Drunk me and Bill. I group thing. Don't achieve it, meaning crop would dial the no pine day, then group then rock achieve then lie dial got climbing crop took cheer aha dull eye. Not in it, you can pray prop Adam and Eva. 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Nung minor. Give me a duck. Some rap pot. Menucharan. 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Then get your chair. The last of that, my. Kanong Rabake game right high. Away Samrake. It were Tamno. Bapria Chirahra. Agi hop. 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

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But where I Twing Giko, good on be Kluen Rabake. Richard, you my high. We will get to it back to my dead high. You and Traga rot the line snap. 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We will pray for Tim Paul. 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Hope, Tam, Praharde, Prayer. Nagibans, Bai. Sagapit Law. Palong Cho. Sambam, Chirra. Some to room at the time we know. I pray for with that young opricon prebby prover. Be the bomb prebam prap young on be a hard drunk young curling hope. A hard chewy copy a sock pip rock young. A hard chewy young slack and cook a ball some rap young I can net the long. Lord, you went wrong. Yang dang smiley, a hachi room tom. Be proven manu to chit, hot chit gay. Some drunk chit
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Yum. 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

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God Chiam and No. Pise. Kanong Kum Nut Rapop Prayer. 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
1: After God hears what will happen if he gets around 1,000 years ago, mean boy, please do bam cham Jesus healed a man been sick for many years. Cry more, praise to King God. The crown privy here, come in, prevent the time. Afterward, Jesus found him in the temple and said to him, Mother, I love you, Banji Hai, come out for Baptist. God is going to be you have been made well. Say no worst thing come upon you.
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